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Thank you for listening to Radio Groovy. Since 2022, we've been broadcasting a unique mix of TV themes and lounge music. I know we're not everybody's cup of tea, but if we are your cup of tea, then that's brilliant. And hopefully, this is worth thinking about. 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
0: When the alarm clock goes off in the morning, we are aware that there are people who jump straight out of bed, into the shower. They rush down the stairs. The bread goes in the toaster whilst the kettle starts to boil. No sooner has the toast popped up, it's spread with some butter and it's already being eaten. That same person's probably wasting half a cup of tea or half a cup of coffee, and there's so much stress as they begin to head out the house to look forward to that long, boring commute to work and sitting in a traffic jam. 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No news, no weather, no travel, no stress. So when your alarm clock goes off, make sure it's a very groovy breakfast. Every day, excluding Sunday, 7 to 9am. Because Sunday, well, we like to take it even slower.
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0: And guess what we found down here? 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
2: It's all right. They're very much like ordinary traffic signals. Green, amber, red. We have to stop.
3: Oh, the amber's flashing. What's it mean?
2: Well, flashing amber means pedestrians have right of way, you see, and we must wait for them to cross.
3: Oh, well, they've crossed now. Can we drive on?
2: Yes. When the amber is flashing and the crossing is clear, we can go.
3: Now tell me again, what's the sequence of lights after the green for go?
2: Right. Steady amber,

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1: This is the story of a dog named Dinky. 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And so we took him home, this Dinky doggy. And he grew and grew and grew.

0: Would you like to be a Radio Groovy Womble? We never run out of ideas at Radio Groovy. There's always something new, I mean groovy, to play. But sometimes we like to be reminded. If there's something from the past you think would fit well on Radio Groovy, then give us a bit of a prod. The Radio Groovy management team will sit down, discuss it.
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0: 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Are you enjoying our groovy music? 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
2: 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But Harry Hare and Willy Weasel are playing out by the road, near the cars and buses. Poor Willy. The car has knocked him down. Very luckily, Mr. Policeman Badger comes along to help.
3: Oh, my word, says Policeman Badger. 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Now Willie's been hurt. 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
2: Where am I? 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Mm-hmm. She's nice. Who is she?
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2: 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Rolo. 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

2022, a bored, middle-aged man decided to set up a radio station. 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
2: 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We don't keep an eye on the roads. We're not interested in the weather. And as for news, hey, there's none of it. So what does come out of your speaker on the Radio Groovy breakfast show? A little bit of snap, some crackle, and but or pop.
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Thank you for listening to Radio Groovy. Since 2022, we've been broadcasting a unique mix of TV themes and lounge music. I know we're not everybody's cup of tea, but if we are your cup of tea, then that's brilliant. And hopefully, this is worth thinking about. 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
2: 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It makes them love work. They're going berserk to get off to work. It's in the way I wake them by bringing to the side the bread we freshly bake them. Fantastic mother's pride.
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2: This is my boss, Jonathan Hahn, a self-made millionaire. He's quite a guy. Mrs. H. She's gorgeous. 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By the way, my name is Max. I take care of both of them, which ain't easy. 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
2: You know when you find that you haven't got as much milk as you thought you had, what do you blame it on? The birds dipping their beak on the doorstep? The kids knocking it back on the quiet? Well, I'm told it's none of these things. I'm told it's the Humphreys. It seems these Humphreys are elusive, shy thingies who devote their lives to drinking other people's Unigate milk, and they go to any length to get at it. In which case, the answer to the Humphrey problem is simple. Order an extra pint there from your Unigate milkman. And while you're enjoying your milk as you relax or knit a rug, varnish the Renoir, watch your glass. That is, if you believe that there are such things as...

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1: 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We could be playing a Bernard Manning joke.
4: Okay, so are you taking the... Are you taking the... Are you taking the... Are you taking the parrot home with you?
1: 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Radio Groovy. We know the past may not always be right, and we don't want to offend. 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

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There's plenty more coming up from 10. But first, the test card and some music.

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Of course, we know you need speakers to listen to Radio Groovy, whether it's through your headphones or through your hi-fi, or even through your smart speaker or your phone speaker. 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

0: Hey, let's stop the music for a few seconds because here is another one of those weird groovy hits from the telly from years ago.
1: Dearest Brenda, we are now at sea. I stood on deck and watched the coast of England disappear into the distant mist. Who knows what lies ahead? A better future for us. That is my fervent hope. 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Your Neville.
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2: Two shredded wheat, please.
1: Two shredded wheat, Reg. There you go.
2: So, love.
1: Yes, dear.
2: Two shredded wheat, please.
1: You've got a healthy appetite, ain't you? Four shredded wheat.
2: No, two's enough for me.
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2: My name is Napoleon Soto. 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
3: I am Ilya Kuryakin. I'm also an enforcement agent. Like my friend Napoleon, I go and I do whatever I am told to by our chief.
4: Oh, yes, Alexander Waverley, number one, Section 1. In charge of this, our New York headquarters. 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

0: enjoying the groovy music. But do you remember when this was on the telly?
1: Hello, I'm John. You saw me steering the boat just now, but that's not my real job. My real job is writing books. Books for children, just like you. I'm writing a new book just now, all about Rosie and Jim. They're my two rag dolls that I have on the boat. I like to pretend that they come to life. And I get ideas for stories about them from the things I see as I travel along on my boat. What shall I put in my story today?
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1: Well, here we are in Oak Apple Road to see Augustus Winsock, the oldest living cyclist in the world, overtaking a parked vehicle. 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
2: Delamont!
3: Sir!
2: What?
3: Drop.
2: What?
3: Sir?
2: What? Sit.
3: Ow!
2: What was that?
3: That was what, sir?
2: What was what, Wattle?
3: What's it, sir?
2: What?
3: Sir?
2: What? What's a what's it? What?
3: Oh, what? What's it? Cheesy, that's what, sir.
2: What is what whittering about, Wattle?
3: I'm Red Mantle.
2: What?
3: Give us a minute, sir.
4: Golden wonder what's it's when you know what's what. What?
3: Sir?
0: G-R-O-O-V-Y.
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1: 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But before we close down, a look at the weather.
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6,000-volt shock killed a boy today when he broke into a substation. 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
1: Thank you very much, it feels just fine. Thank you very much, thank you very, very, very much. Thank you very much for the homemade wine. Thank you very, very, very much.
0: Delicious Cadbury's chocolate makes roses the sweetest way to say
1: thank you very, very, very, very, very, very, very, very, very, very, very much.
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Ah, you cannot whack a bit of the old harpsichord. Oh, beautiful. Listen. And that is probably one of the finest bits of tuba playing I have ever heard. Right. Well, it's been a long introduction, but now... Well, hang on a minute, wait a minute, wait a minute, wait a minute. I'm ready. I'm just coming up with the words. The lyrics, the words. Oh, all right. Please yourself.

0: 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But do you remember when this was on the telly?
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There's plenty more coming up from 12. But first, the test card and some music.

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1: To pick up a penguin, a lovely big penguin. 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
5: Oh dear. This monster just can't find anything big enough to stop his tummy rumbling. His friends have tried everything. Ah, here comes an expert. He prescribes 2 doses of Monster Munch. Roast beef flavor, then pickled onion flavor. So, it would seem some Monster Munch a day keeps a rumbling tummy away.
0: We've got the music. Have you got the fish paste sandwiches? Radio Groovy's Lunchtime Lounge.

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0: When the alarm clock goes off in the morning, we are aware that there are people who jump straight out of bed, into the shower. They rush down the stairs. The bread goes in the toaster whilst the kettle starts to boil. No sooner has the toast popped up, it's spread with some butter and it's already being eaten. That same person's probably wasting half a cup of tea or half a cup of coffee, and there's so much stress as they begin to head out the house to look forward to that long, boring commute to work and sitting in a traffic jam. Here at Radio Groovy, we just like to take it easy, slow, steady. No news, no weather, no travel, no stress. So when your alarm clock goes off, make sure it's a very groovy breakfast. Every day, excluding Sunday, 7 to 9am. Because Sunday, well, we like to take it even slower.
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0: Would you like to be a Radio Groovy Womble? We never run out of ideas at Radio Groovy. There's always something new, I mean groovy, to play. But sometimes we like to be reminded. If there's something from the past you think would fit well on Radio Groovy, then give us a bit of a prod. 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
1: You're feeling groovy.
2: That's Vicky. This is my dad. That's my sister. This is my mum. And my nan. She always waits there. She worries when we're not all home. And every Saturday morning when me and mum go shopping, my nan always tells me to look out for the traffic. Me! It's mum she should be telling. When she wants to get to the shop opposite, she just takes off. She doesn't bother with the crossing. We've been told at school not to go between parked cars, but to use the crossings. And my mum says that's quite right when you're young. Anyway, we have to cross the road. And she didn't even see the car coming. She was about to tell the driver what she thought about him, and he was out the car to do the same. And you know who he was? My dad! We could have all finished up as mincemeat. And you tell me how they would have explained that to my nan.
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0: You have been listening to Radio Groovy's Lunchtime Lounge. We go back into the lounge again tonight from 10 and tomorrow morning from 5. Coming up next, a groovy selection of TV themes, soundtracks and lounge music from a groovier time.
3: You know, some marmalades get some of their tang from added flavouring. While Robertson's Golden Shred gets all of its tang from Seville oranges. What would you rather have for breakfast?

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We don't need speakers. Of course, we know you need speakers to listen to Radio Groovy, whether it's through your headphones or through your hi-fi, or even through your smart speaker or your phone speaker. 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Well, kind of.

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1: 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We could be playing a Bernard Manning joke.
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1: 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Radio Groovy. We know the past may not always be right, and we don't want to offend. 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

0: get in the hang of it. 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
2: Cream, Mr. Shifter. 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
0: Oh. 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
0: 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I'll play it.
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1: I'm looking for the missing treasure.
2: What's this?
0: That's my treasure. My fairy XL Plus.
1: Why is it a treasure?
0: I've never known a milder fairy.
2: What's milder?
0: Well, not just soft. It's softer. That's what milder means.
1: Your hands feel very milder.
0: Do they?
1: And there's a missing treasure.
0: You've called me red-handed, officer.
1: But you haven't got with hands, Mummy.
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1: We interrupt this program to remind you that Bailey's Comet will appear from behind the moon in just 2 minutes from now. The only chance in 60 years to see this much-publicized event.
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1: 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Sometimes we don't sound as good as we'd like to. In fact, sometimes we sound quite bad.
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0: What are you going?
2: Bye.
1: Bye. Oh, spread it on your toast in the morning.
0: Country life. 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
5: Trainee chef. 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
5: Now, I'm afraid you're stuck with the box room. Balcony.
6: Carlsberg don't do flatmates. But if we did...
7: And that is how we beat England in Stuttgart.
6: They'd probably be the best flatmates in the world.
8: Yesterday, we pasted a pair of overalls to this panel using Solvite all-purpose wallpaper adhesive. 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
10: 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And as for news, hey, there's none of it. So what does come out of your speaker on the Radio Groovy breakfast show? 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

The Easy Hour will be back again tomorrow evening from 7. From 10 o'clock tonight, it's Radio Groovy's Late Night Lounge. But now, we enter the Twilight Zone.

0: Let's stop the music for a few seconds because here is another one of those weird groovy hits from the telly from years ago.
1: Very late one evening, when even the birds had stopped squeaking, Rhubarb was tiptoeing about the garden, muttering mutters to himself.
2: What's that noodle-brained dog up to at this unearthly hour?
1: Yawned Custard, and spied through the fence with a cat's eye to business. And one here, and one there, and one under that, muttered Rhubarb in a mumbling sort of way, as he buried bones all over the garden, ready for the hunt the bone game at his garden party. There, that should do very nicely. Thank you very much, Rhubarb, said Rhubarb, licking his lips as he planted the very last of the bones, knowing full well that he'd win the game because he knew where all the bones were.
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0: 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Nuts!
1: Shut up! Poor everyone will want a bit.
2: Oh, it's ever so nice and peaceful up here, Joe. Nice view, too.
3: Ah, very nice, Petunia. And look at that nice little boat. He's having a lot of fun out there in his little dinghy. That's what they call them, you know, sailing dinghies.
2: Are they nice people at our hotel, Joe?
3: Hey, hello. Now he's splicing his main brace.
2: Though I don't think the man on table number 6 is very nice.
3: Hey, do you think he's in trouble, Petunia?
2: Oh, no, Joe. He's just enjoying himself on holiday.
3: Oh, he's decided to have a swim. Now he's going to climb back again. I expect that water's a bit cold, don't you? Oh, he's changed his mind. Now he's waving to us. Go away! I can't say I recognise him, though.
2: Well, he must know us. Maybe it's the gent on table number 6.
3: No, it's not him. He's more... Oh, now he's shouting. Lovely day, isn't it? Help! Help! Dial 999 and ask for the Coast Guard! I can't hear a word he's saying, you know. Help. Dial 999 and ask for the Coast Guard. Well, I never... If you see a boat you think may be in distress, dial 999 and ask for the Coast Guard.
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0: We hope you are enjoying the groovy music. But do you remember when this was on the telly?
1: People of Earth, your attention please. This is Prosthetic Vogon Jeltz of the Galactic Hyperspace Planning Council. 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And regrettably, your planet is one of those scheduled for demolition.
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2: Oh, Joe, I have enjoyed our country walk.
3: Yes, we've come a long way, Petunia. Look, you can see our tracks right across that yellow cornfield.
2: Oh, yes. It's ever so nice in this field, but I'm glad those cows have gone.
3: Aye, they're taking themselves off for a walk down the road. Look, through that gate I opened, the one marked private.
2: Oh, yes. Our little Bingo's having a lovely time playing with those sheep. The exercise will do him good.
3: Hey, I've hit that bottle, Petunia. It smashed up a treat.
2: Oh, very clever.
3: You know, there's a farmer down there with a purple face.
2: I expect it's all that sun and the open-air life, Joe.
3: Now he's doing one of those country dances.
2: Well, I don't think he looks very friendly.
3: Oh, maybe you're right. Though it can't be anything we've done.
2: No. But I won't stay where I'm not wanted. Come on, Joe.
4: When folk come out to the country, why, oh, why won't they follow the country code?
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Am I mad? In a coma? 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Maybe if I can work out the reason, I can get home.

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1: 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I'll get on it right away.
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1: There's a holdup in the Bronx. Brooklyn's broken out in fights. There's a traffic jam in Harlem that's backed up to Jackson Heights. There's a scout troop short a child. Khrushchev's doing Idlewild. Car 15.

0: The Bronx, Brooklyn's broken out in fights.
1: There's a traffic jam in Harlem that's backed up to Jackson Heights.
0: There's a scout troop short, a child, Khrushchev's too, and I'm a wild.
1: Car 54.

0: Hey, let's stop the music for a few seconds because here is another one of those weird groovy hits from the telly from years ago.
1: Still on the subject of sport, and in particular cricket, tomorrow England take on the Sri Lankans for the first time ever in a test match in England. Coverage from Lord's begins at 5 to 11 here on BBC One. And to see whether or not they'll be playing on a sticky wicket, here's Bill Giles with a look at tomorrow's weather.
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1: Look at the state of this. 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
3: Persil Automatic has always given outstanding results.
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3: So let's take a look at what's coming your way.
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4: 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It's far out. It's different. It's groovy.
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0: Hey, let's stop the music for a few seconds because here is another one of those weird groovy hits from the telly from years ago.
1: "Here," said Wordsworth. "What's that noise?"
2: "Oh, the ghost is coming to get me. Help!"
0: But of course it wasn't a ghost that Wordsworth had heard. It was Officer Gotcha.
1: "Now then, you two," he said. "Any information leading to the arrest of hang on."
0: And he took a big bite out of his truncheon.
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0: We hope you're enjoying the groovy music. But do you remember when this was on the telly?
1: Norman Stanley Fletcher, you have pleaded guilty to the charges brought by this court, and it is now my duty to pass sentence. You are an habitual criminal who accepts arrest as an occupational hazard and presumably accepts imprisonment in the same casual manner. We therefore feel constrained to commit you to the maximum term allowed for these offences. You will go to prison for 5 years.
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supercar, with beauty and grace as swift as can be. 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

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I know we're not everybody's cup of tea, but if we are your cup of tea, then that's brilliant. And hopefully, this is worth thinking about. 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
1: We wanna be Smith's
0: Crisps. Smith's Crisps. So good, every potato wants to be one.
2: Now, this is a pedestrian light-controlled crossing. The Pelican Crossing. To cross the road, you press the button and wait. Wait until the red man changes to the green man. See? Yes. Now, if all is clear, we can cross. There we are. Oh, dear, I've left my brolly behind.
3: I'll get it, Grandad.
2: No, stop. The green man is flashing.
3: Ooh.
2: Yes, that means the lights are about to change.
3: Ooh.
2: So you mustn't start to cross.
3: Oh, I see.
2: That's a good girl. Now, remember, you have to wait until the red man changes to green. Then, if all's clear, cross.
3: Oh.
2: Don't forget, when the green man flashes, it's too late to step out. There. Oh, it's starting to rain. Wish I'd brought my brolly.
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6: 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They rush down the stairs. The bread goes in the toaster whilst the kettle starts to boil. 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That same person's probably wasting half a cup of tea or half a cup of coffee, and there's so much stress as they begin to head out the house to look forward to that long, boring commute to work and sitting in a traffic jam. 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
2: 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Traditional bakewell mixture and fondant icing. 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Rather Moorish, don't you think? 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But then Mr. Kipling always does make exceedingly